0: before you go, there's something I want you to have.
1: Oh, it's beautiful. But wait a minute, isn't this...
0: Yeah, yes it is.
1: But I thought the old lady dropped it into the ocean in the air.
0: Well, baby,

0: When you're missing home, only know you love her when you let her go. And you let her go.
1: Niedersachsens beste Musik.
2: Antenne Niedersachsens. Tiffany Ares. Vertigo.

And I touched your face, narcotic mindful lace, Mary Jane. And I called your name like an addicted to cocaine.